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0: 2000er.
1: You self-destructing little girl, pick yourself up, don't blame the world. So you screwed up, but you're gonna be

every chance in honky-tonks for my drinks and tips. But most of the time I spent behind these county bars.